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Bump like acne, no doubt. I put it down, never slouch. As long as my crew can vouch, that dog couldn't be trusted. Fuck you, it's solid, making moves, attracting honeys like a bag. They're giving up orgasms with my mellow accent. Still moving this flavor with a

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And that's how a player's got to be. Play kicking game with a capital G. Ask the people on my block, I'm as good as can be. Word is born, taking moves, never been my face. So pass the word to your bitch.

0: 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Éxitos todo el día.
1: Tank Fly, Boss Walk, Jam, Nitty Gritty. You're listening to the boy from the big bad city. This is Jam High. This is Jam.